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1: King Crab.
2: King Crab alias Raja Kepiting.
1: King Crab is a friend of SpongeBob, right? And then Patrick.
2: Mr. Crab, oh. Not King Crab.
1: Not King Crab. Yeah. Okay. Why Alwi Farhan we called like King Crab?
2: Because Alwi Farhan have a style.
1: Oh,
2: defense
1: yeah, yeah, yeah.
2: Style or yeah. Play style in badminton is like
1: miring-miring.
2: Crab. Yeah, miring-miring ke samping jalannya kiri kanan because he moves like a crab on the court, badminton court.
1: The way he step her his foot.
2: Yes.
1: The way he move.
2: Yes.
1: And everything is it
2: looks like
1: crab.
2: Yes, it looks like a crab.
1: Oh, and then is there a correlation between King Crab and King NASA?
2: Yes, because Alwi Farhan so often deadlamp in his house, yeah.
1: Oh yeah. Because Alwi Farhan sometimes stronger in the dark, ya. Yeah?
2: Ini aja aku udah ngomong bahasa Inggris sudah yeah? Susah dulu, jangan ditanya enggak nih. Bikin lapar aja.
0: Gak mau kelewatan kan? Makanya dengerin terus Suara Seru setiap Senin sampai Jumat cuma di Iswara. Iswara. Dengarkan Iswara di Bandung,
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0: Jakarta,
3: Jogja,
0: Makassar,
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4: Selamat bergabung untuk sahabat Suara yang baru aja join di iswaranetwork.com/streaming atau juga di live TikTok at iswara.network. 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